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0: There's a wolf inside that I dare not try to kill. 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And I walk round broken, skeptical, hoping one day she'll return to my side.
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For you crossed that sea, you left this land and left my love behind.

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1: Yo, El Moro's back. We still in here. Hey yo, Mente, I can't believe we're gonna do this again. You ready? Blaze it up for all my mortals out there.